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1: Hey, why is it not my brother Slim boy? Slim by that phone. Hey, Slim, that phone, they just sticking on me, my brother, all day, shit me. Imagine this offer, and I get a little chance, my brother, to sell a sin on my panda big Ben bike. Check I see my brother. Yeah, man, wishing my sister happy birthday. Check my brother and Miss Bootycombs belated, you know. Yeah, man, big up yourself, Miss Bootycombs up in the Bronx, you know, belated birthday greetings again, check me. From my boy Lushy, check me. Yeah, man, we share the same birthday, check Slim, on Tuesday, I pass away, check me. Mm. Yeah, man, we still going to join nice, check me. Yeah, man. Anyway, happy birthday in advance, check, going to sis one time, check. Why is it Catherine, Karana, Thomas, big up yourself one time, sis, okay? Yeah, man, hope we get many more to come, man. Much love from my boy, your main brother, you check. Yeah, man, your favorite brother, you check me. That's your boy Lushy, aka the Beekeeper. You check, Caps. Big up yourself one time, man. Kathleen, Karana, Thomas, aka Triple K. Big up yourself, Miss Thomas, one time. You check me. Happy birthday in advance again. You check me. Yeah, man, from your favorite brother, Lashish, aka the Beekeeper. You check. Slim, big up yourself one time. You have listened one yeah, college, my brother. Big up yourself, Slim. Why is the Big Ben? There's only fellas, you know. Big up yourself, Big Ben, one time. Bless.
0: Yeah, man. Check in again, brother. Come through.
1: Yeah, man, Slim. Big up my boy. Lily, aka Long, put us inside, see what village, stand up, big up all yourself one time, check, we don't see what village, don't put us in Long, check. Why is in Vuela? I'm a Long Carl wife, you check me, Slim. Big up yourself, Lily, one time, my brother, check me. Yeah, man, Lily, boy, Slim, boy, Lily, bong spirit, speak there, I was going with my brother, and fire, Lushy, boy, you don't say it in the sheep, fellas, you don't say it, man, my brother, what you saying? You check, well, Lily, brother, you're pulling one, then what you saying, my brother, we big up the man in the yard, my brother, check me, man, like ruler, you check me, aka ruler. Truly, I seen my brother man like Bow. I seen Bow Lion one time. I seen my brother CEO man like Beaver. You check me, rest in peace, if you check me. And all of them rest of them shatters are down in the yard, down there, check me. Yeah, man. Hey, Long Carl, look, come and try that, my brother. Let's pick up all of you, check. Pick up yourself again, Lily, aka Long Carl, one time, you check me. Why is it Mama June? Pick up yourself, the Lugie family, you check me. Why is it Bitch? Man like John Mark, you check me. Man like Akim Lugie and them, you check me. Yeah, man like Grace, you check me. Fikian them, man, you check. Big up all yourself one time, my brother, check me. Yeah, man. Big up all yourself, don't touch them one time. Yeah, man. Bless up.
0: The boy Lushy, I thought you banners, eh? I thought you banners, boy Lushy. 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Good to hear you, man. What do you mean?

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1: This is Carnival. 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
0: I got about approximately 5 more minutes to go with you guys here.
1: This is Survivor.
0: I got to say a big shout out to everyone who are tuned in here this evening, you know.
1: Over 30,000.
0: Of course, I do continue to listen.
1: I will be in VA. Check me in
0: to the Champion Station vibe, all right? We got my boy Major Mystic coming up at 9.
1: The UK.
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0: now. 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
1: And if you hear this sound, go on at your back. Go on with your knees, baby, shake it to the max. The DJ, please turn up the bass to the max. Please just rewind, let me shake it to the max. Shake it to the max. 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Shake it to the max. Please just rewind, let me shake it to the max.
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1: Girl, your body on fleek, body unique. 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Make a nigga break your neck when you walk in with me. You should've seen she in that dress at the garden party. You get slam, but call me Sharky. Call me baby. Do you have a man? 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

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Wherever you are right now, digging the vibes so nice, so have you on board. The boy Major Mystic in the building, that's how we do it. We here till midnight, okay? We here till midnight. Something called Vibes Radio. After hours, man, just sit back, relax, and just enjoy the flight. But we're just gonna party. 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That's a show where we just party and party and party. Feel the rhythm, feel the vibe.

0: Special for you, Scott says.
1: Yes. 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
0: Oh, yeah. Five Star Generals. 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Big things, big events. The backyard, Generals Lounge, Clemo's Kitchen.

0: 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Number one.
1: Where do you go? 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When are you going to let us play? When are you going to come my way? 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Tony up.
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Leo Ken. 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You're probably taking a drive on the West Coast looking for some bakes and chicken, you know what? You know that's how we do it each and every Saturday. We're looking for bakes and chicken right now.

0: man. All the TR Massive always locked on. 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Yes! 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Ready Balloon, ready Balloon!
1: Yeah!
0: Yeah, man. 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

our loving God, we bring your presence with us. We speak your compassion, your grace, your mercy, and we ask you to share your gift of peace. We acknowledge your power over all that will be spoken, thought, decided, and done throughout the day. Lord, when we are confused, guide us. When we are discouraged and losing hope, energize us. May the work that we do and the way we do it bring faith, joy, and a smile to all that we come in contact with today. Bless our family, our home, our nation. May truly care for the earth and the community of life as we try to promote your dream for justice and liberation. In the name of Jesus, we pray. Amen. In the name of the Father, and of the Son, and of the Holy Spirit. Amen.

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I pray a way for you. I pray that destiny doors fly open for you. Divine favor remember you. Scepters be extended to you. Oh, I pray for you. I pray that the angels of the Lord encamp around you, that goodness and mercy follow you, that the joy of the Lord be your strength. Oh, I pray for you. I pray a way for you. I pray that your way prospers in all things, and that you be in good health, that you prosper, even as your soul prospers. I pray for you. I pray ways for you, open doors for you, more ups than downs for you. Oh, I pray for you. I pray love on you, God's love on you. I pray power in you, God's power in you. I pray hope to lighten you. I pray joy to strengthen you. I pray a renewing of your mind and a transforming of your spirit and an empowering of your heart. Oh, I pray for you. I pray bright days and restful nights, that goodness and mercy follow you all the days of your life, and that the angels of the Lord encamp about you. Oh, I pray for you. I pray for you. I pray vision for you, faith and mercy for you. I pray the courage and strength that you need to stand, that whatever you are going through and wherever you are right now, I pray that it will not overcome you, but that you will overcome it. I pray courage for you, courage to fight, faith to believe, power to stand. Oh, I pray for you. I pray Psalm 91 on you, Psalm 46 on you, Isaiah 60 on you, Isaiah 43, 2 to 3 on you, Romans 8 and 28 on you, Psalm 23 and Psalm 27 on you. I pray word on your life, the word of God on your life. For you, you shall not die. You shall not die. You shall not die. You shall live. So live. Live to declare the works of the Lord. Oh, I pray life on you and life more abundantly. I pray showers of blessing on you, restoration and refreshing, replenishing and renewing on you. Oh, I pray for you. I pray peace like a river, joy like a fountain, and hope like the breaking of a new day. I pray God before you, God beneath you, God above you. I pray he carries you, supports and empowers you. I pray he lightens your way and lifts your load, disperses your enemy and delivers your soul. Oh, I pray for you. I pray that you remember today, tomorrow, and always that greater is he that is in you than he that is in the world. I pray for you.

0: the wonders you have done, for your mercies, O Lord, for the blessings, for the grace. Oh, Father, we say thank you this morning, bringing us to the very last day in the month of May 2026. Almighty God, we say be thou exalted, we say be thou glorified. And with that, let me say good morning, a blessed good morning to all the listeners of the Champion Station Vibes Radio. Welcome to a new day. Welcome to non-stop praises. Hello, I'm here with your boy ADERD. Oh yes, indeed. Can't hold back the hallelujahs. Can't hold back the praise. I can't hold back the worship for all the Lord has done in your life. For all the Lord has done in my life. Oh, Father Lord, we can say thank you enough. But all the days of our lives, Father, we shall forever give you praise. We shall forever give you all the adoration. Oh, yes, thank you, Lord. Oh, thank you, Jesus. A blessed good morning to all the listeners on 99.5, on 94.7, on 93.9, on 90.1. 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Oh yes, sir. Thank you, Jesus. Thank you, Lord, for the wonders you have done, for the wonders you will do, for your mercies that has seen us through, that has carried us from January till this moment. Father, we say thank you. We say be thou exalted. Jesus,
1: begin to thank him in your own words, with your own song.
0: This morning, Almighty God, we have come before your throne of grace. We have come before your throne of mercy. Let's just say thank you for all you have done, Father, from the start of this year till this day. Almighty God, for we know it's not been by our power, it's not been by our might. Oh Lord, it's been by your mercies, it's been your spirit that has carried us through. And for that, this morning, we say thank you, Lord. Almighty God, for the remaining month in this year, 2026. We ask, O God, that you take charge. We ask, O God, that you take preeminence. Go ahead of us, O Lord, and straighten every crooked path. In the mighty name of Jesus. Father, for yesterday, we thank you. Father, for the night, we say, be thou exalted, that we are here in the land of the living. Declaring your goodness, declaring your faithfulness. Almighty God, we bless your name this morning. Oh Lord, we commit today, we commit this new week unto your faithfulness. Almighty God, as we begin a new month, we ask that you take charge, O Lord. Let your light shine before us. Let your glory, Almighty God, arise before us in the name of Jesus. For divine protection, for divine provision, O Lord, we say thank you this morning. For good health, Father, for forgiveness of our sins, for the salvation of our souls, we say thank you this morning. And we pray that in this new week and all the days of our lives, God, may we never depart from your presence in the name of Jesus. May we never be found wanting in righteousness in the name of Jesus. Oh Lord, we pray that at the end of it all, Father, may you take all the glory, may you take all the adoration, and may we have all reasons to glorify, to give thanks unto your righteous name. Just we pray this morning in Jesus' mighty name. Amen, amen, and amen. Once again, let me say good morning. Welcome to Non-Stop Praises. Right here on the Champion Station Vibes Radio. We taking it all the way to 10 o'clock. So make sure you keep it locked down as the Almighty God will be blessing each and every one of us. Beyond what we can ever ask, beyond what we can ever think.

0: So give the Almighty God all the thanks this morning for safely He has brought us to the end of the month.
1: Thank you, Jesus.
0: For without the mercies of the Most High God, we would have been consumed by the enemies. The noisome pestilence that fly by day, that fly by night, would have destroyed each and every one of us. But the mercies of the Almighty God said no. And here you are. Here I am this morning in the land of the living. All thanks to the Most High God. In your own words this morning, I say some wonderful things unto the Most High. In your own words, give Him thanks today. Give Him all the adoration. Return all the glory unto His name. Therefore, if you cast your mind back, look through the week, look through the month, look through the year so far, you would see the hand of the mighty God. You would see the wonderful works the Lord has done for you, has done for your family, has done concerning your business. So give Him all the thanks this morning. Return all the adoration to the Lord God, whom alone deserves it all.

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As we go into the next half of the year 2026, Almighty God, it is our desire, Lord, that you use everything in us for the glorification of your name, O Lord. Everything, all of us, Almighty God, use for the honor of your name. The Champion Station this Sunday morning. The very last Sunday in the month of May 2026. All thanks to God's divine grace. All thanks.

And nothing but the goodness of the Most High God shall be your portion in the land of the living as we go into the next half of this year 2026. The Champion Station this Sunday morning. Surely goodness and mercy shall follow you all the days of your life.

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0: For your love, Almighty God, has brought us to the end of the month. Your love, Almighty God, has brought us to the start of another beautiful week, has brought us this far in the year 2026. Almighty God, we give you all the thanks this morning. For the plans of the Most High God are plans of good and not of evil, to give unto us a future and an expected end. Oh yes, more than enough. A 15 minutes past the wolf 6 o'clock this beautiful Sunday morning, right here on the Champion Station Vibes Radio. It's non-stop praises the very last Sunday in the month. And indeed, we give God all the thanks. Indeed, we give God all the adoration, for Him alone is worthy of all our praises. For the Lord God, the giver of life, kept you safe and sound.
1: Don't want to forget how I feel right now.
0: So what then shall we say unto the Lord?
1: You are enough.
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1: Jireh.
2: You are enough.
0: And if you're just waking up, if you're just tuning in, good morning, good morning. Welcome to Nonstop Praises. 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
0: so there is no one like.

help me say it. There's no God like Jehovah. Hey, there's no God like Jehovah. There's no God like Jehovah.

One from Jonathan Nelson this Sunday morning on the Champion Station. Really, our God is a great God. And that's our declaration this morning. There is no God like my God. There is no one like Jehovah. There is no God like

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Vibes Radio. Dominica's new number one.

For the Lord God is just that good. And safely the Lord has brought us to the very last day in the month of May 2026. For the Lord is just that good. At 7 o'clock this beautiful Sunday morning, right here on the Champion Station, non-stop praises. All the very best of praise to the King of Kings, to the Lord of Lords, the Almighty God. He was counted us worthy to be among the living today. He was counted us worthy to declare His faithfulness, to declare His goodness in the land of the living. For indeed the Almighty God is just that good. Indeed the Lord is just that merciful.

This is the new number one. Vibes Radio. Dominica's new number one.

we have come to praise this morning the God. We have come to give all the glory, to give all the adoration. The Alpha, the Omega, the beginning, the end. The same God yesterday, the same today, and shall be the same forevermore. A beautiful one this Sunday morning from Dante Bowie. We call this one Other God. Or take that one more.

A new week, new blessings upon us. For the Lord God has set you free, free from bondage, free from oppression. Oh yes, free from principalities, free from evil powers.

0: 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So stay up like a champion.
1: Nobody plays.

The same God who delivered the children of Israel from the Egyptians, saw them through the Red Sea, the same God who delivered Daniel from the den of the lion, the same God who did not fail Shadrach, Meshach, and Abednego in the fiery furnace, still the same today.

one thing the Lord can't do is to fail. The one thing the Lord can't do is to disappoint. At the Champion Station this Sunday morning, non-stop praises. Let me say good morning to all the supermarkets. All the ACS, good morning, good morning. The folks down at Lindo Matt, good morning, good morning. Every shop, every supermarket are locked into the Champion Station this Sunday morning. The Lord shall not fail you this new week, for he shall teach you to make profit.

The Lord God has never failed you from the start of this year, even from the ages past. Come on now, give him all the thanks this morning. Come on now, give him some more volume on that radio. 10 minutes past of 8 o'clock on this beautiful Sunday morning. The very last day, the very last Sunday in the month of May 2026. And Almighty God has never failed you, has never failed me yet. And here we are in the land of the living.

0: Therefore, in the presence of the Lord God, there is joy, and at His right hand there are pleasures forevermore.
1: That's what
0: joy in the morning time, a joy in the noontime, joy in the evening time, all the days of your life. The joy of the Lord God shall be your strength in the name of Jesus. I get joy, beautiful one, from Corriere this Sunday morning, right here on the Champion Station Vibes Radio.

Today I'm a new man. 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Indeed is made free. It's a new day, new life, a new blessings.

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1: The choir is in the choir stand, and we praise in the Lord. Hey!

0: of 9 o'clock. We say good morning to all the pastors, to all the reverend fathers, and to all the parish priests, all the choir masters, all the choir mistresses. Good morning, good morning.
1: Gotta keep
0: we're singing praises in the choir stand this Sunday morning.
1: Choir stand, and we praise the Lord. Hey!

0: 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Where is that? 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Where it at?
1: In the choir stand. Where is that?
0: Hey!
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0: 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Gotta keep watching.
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0: 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God bless you. Oh, yeah. 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
1: Nobody plays more.

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Give God a praise for the Godfather, Pastor Timothy Wright. Come on, put your hand together. I need some praises in.

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The Lord God shall be your salvation. And you shall not be moved.

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Jesus is my ride. Nobody plays more.

of the glory, Almighty God. Thank you, Jesus. It is my prayer for you this morning that as you go forth into this new week, may the glory of the Lord God arise upon your life. We sing praises. We lift your name. Oh yes, may the Lord God cause his face to shine.

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1: You got no choice but to lift his name.
2: We lift your name on high.
1: What he's been to me is a hymn.
0: And for every door you knock, the Lord God shall open unto you.
1: We lift your name.
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1: Your name.
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1: I like that. 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
0: And don't forget, right at 10 o'clock, we bring you Sanctified. Setting the right atmosphere for the week ahead of us.

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And may the lines fall onto you in pleasant places this new week. And may every crooked path before you be straightened. Sorrow shall be far from your dwelling places. In the mighty name of Jesus. And the name remains A-D-E-R-Day. Till tomorrow morning on Rise and Shine. Make sure you have yourself a beautiful, a wonderful, and a blessed Sunday. Bye-bye and God bless you.

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0: You're listening to Sanctify, where we set the atmosphere for the rest of the week.
1: Matt. Yeah, some, you know. Yeah. It make you feel good, like.

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I'm challenged even right now, and I challenge you to think about the Lord's goodness right now. Close your eyes and just think about how good God is to us. I like the song that says his mercies are new every morning. He's faithful. He doesn't give us yesterday's blessings. No, he has brand new blessings for us each and every day. 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I thank him for my wife and my children. I thank him for my church and the people that love me and care and help me. 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Thank you, Lord. 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It was your goodness that called me to repentance. Oh, I love you, Lord. 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
1: Do you believe that tonight? Every day with you, Lord. Oh, yes. James 2:23 says Abraham believed. How many believers here tonight? And it says it was accounted to him for righteousness. And he was called the friend of God. I thank God that he calls us his friends.

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